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1: 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Welcome Amy and Sheldon from the team. Amy?
2: Yes, I am the Regional Cluster Program Director from the BC Interior and Northwest Territories, and so excited to talk to you all today.
3: I'm Sheldon. I'm the Regional Manager and Program Director for Central and Southern Alberta, and super stoked to be on this call too because I love nothing more and working with amazing artists that are on the rise and are going to be doing great things, like yourself.
1: And Glenn, great to see you again.
4: Hey, Kent, how you doing?
1: Good, good. Well, the website's coming along. We're really looking forward to this platform and being able to launch not only with The Needful, but the great talent that's up and coming across Canada and just being able to take ownership of and giving them sort of a launch pad, if you will. Amy, you had some great questions starting out with a band and how they get marketed and things like that.
2: Absolutely. When artists are starting out, how important do you think it is to craft your image to stand out in a sea of other musicians?
4: I definitely think it's important to have an image thought out, especially in this kind of industry. You know, it matters what people see of you. I think that it's most important that you craft an image that is authentic. With The Needful, the best image that I could craft is we're authentic, we're true to the music, we're world class, and we want to bring you the best quality product that we can, so it's worth your time to listen to it.
2: Do you have or would you recommend a social media strategy or anything for a band or a project to get it in front of people?
4: In terms of a social media strategy, if you're going to be serious about your career, you should probably have some kind of a team around you that would help you do those kinds of things. However, you know, my goal isn't to become an influencer necessarily, so I'm happy to use those kinds of things as tools, effective tools for promoting the music. However, I would say get on the platforms that you would need to be on, Spotify, YouTube, just have access everywhere you can. And if you can get a team, you should probably try to do that.
2: Absolutely. And when you talk about platforms, what are the platforms that musicians need to be on in order to get exposure?
4: Well, you know, all those ones I mentioned, but there is one that's up and coming. It's called Made and Played in Canada. It's going to be pretty important to get on that one.
1: Nice. Nice touch. Very
2: Thanks so
1: nice
2: much,
1: touch.
2: Glenn. Over to you, Sheldon.
3: I swear you've done this before, Glenn. Great answer. I'd love to talk about some of your music and your songwriting process. I know you are a musician, you write your own songs. So where does inspiration come from for you when you're writing?
4: Good question. Inspiration comes from really everywhere. I like to think it's more about listening to the world and the whispers as opposed to, you know, trying to create it. When you're open to things like that, you just get the inspiration from anywhere. I'll tell you really quick, the song Only Angel, I felt it floating around my head for a few days before I finally even heard what it sounded like on a guitar.
5: You are the only angel in heaven. You are the only
4: And once I found it, that one came together very quickly. So you never know when and where it's going to hit, and you never even know how it's going to feel, but just be open to it, and that's how I do my music.
3: Kind of like that old saying, you know, make sure you always have a pen and paper handy so you can kind of jot down any notes real quick so you don't forget them, eh?
4: Or your voice memo app.
3: Even better, because then you get to hear it. See, this is the new technology. I'm too old for this stuff. When you're writing your songs or you're working on a riff or something that you want to get out and it's just not coming together, does it come to a point where you say, okay, I'm done with this one and move on, or you kind of stick with it?
4: You know, it depends. If I hear a song in my head and I really want to hear that song, eventually I'll figure out that part. But it might require putting the song down for a little bit. Maybe trying to focus on something else, because then you never know what can happen. Very rarely have I scrapped a song. However, sometimes they get lost. They just sort of get lost in the sands of time.
3: You are actually recording a lot of music right now in studio. So what got you to that point? Like from, you know, you're writing your songs at home on a couch or basement, whatever you're doing, you're writing as a lot of up and coming bands do. What got you to get out and into the studio to really pursue this?
4: You know, the motivation came from the fact that I wanted to be serious about my art, about my my career, so to speak. And I just knew that if I'm going to be a serious artist, then I have to be working in serious studios with serious, you know, people, musicians and producers who know what they're doing, who believe in the project. I believe very highly that, you know, if I'm going to make a product that people are going to listen to, it needs to be the highest quality that I can bring. That's all. So I always knew that the studio was part of it.
6: How do you choose your studio based on that?
4: You know what? Vibes. You know, the producers I'm working with know the dope studios to go to, and they're going to say, let's try this one or let's try that one. And I'm pretty open. If he says it's good, let's do it.
6: Always stay positive. That's been my motto through life. Just say yes.
1: Yeah. Nice.
3: Any advice you'd give another up-and-coming artist to get themselves in the studio for the first time? Like, what to kind of expect when they go into the studio?
4: Okay, here's my favorite piece of advice for an artist in the studio. The takes that you're doing, there's no such thing as a demo take. Do every take like you're going to use it. Take the time you have in the studio, turn it into quantum minutes, make it the most effective that you can. Every take is the best take that you can bring.
6: I like that. Strong words of advice right there. Yeah.
3: Give it your all every single time. Exactly.
1: Yeah.
3: When you go live, I mean, you're going to be playing some live shows coming up as well. What's your stage presence like? What's your energy level? Like, describe the live show.
4: A live show, you know, it depends on the venue. Always depends on the crowd because you have to sort of go with the room. However, let me put it like this. If I'm a little bit, you know, a little bit more free to go a little bit more nuts, I'm probably going to end up doing that, getting a little bit crazy. You know, I'm an entertainer. I can't help it. When I get up on that stage, I just do it, you know, so. It really depends on the situation. However, you know, I tend towards a more exciting if the vibe calls for it, of course.
6: Of course, yeah. Well, that sounds awesome to me.
1: Made and Played in Canada. We're back after this.
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6: 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Sunny, 22 again on Tuesday.
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7: Welcome back. Hey, Glenn. So, big question for you. You have two songs on the burner, we'll say. Can we talk a little bit about Way Home? The birth of Way Home. You have some great stories about that song?
8: I love that song. So I came up with that song a few years ago, many years ago now, originally the riff on the piano. However, I brought it to my producer here, and we started it in one studio in Europe. We started on the synthesizer, and the song started coming together. And then we had to take it back to the next studio in Canada to finish it off. So the best part I love about this song is that we had most of it done. However, we were running out of time. We were super hungry that day. We hadn't eaten all day, tired, dehydrated. As one tends to get into the studio, you lose track of the time. And we just wanted to go eat. Our restaurant was closing. And Henry says to me, "Yo, man, you just got to give me just a few things so I can take it home to my studio and get some work done. And we can re-record everything later, but let's just get something." I'm like, "Okay, let's do it." The guitar lines, pretty much one take. Solo, one take. We got in there. The vocal, main vocal line, one take. Maybe we did a couple backup vocals just to fill it up. And he says, "Okay, that's great. We can go eat." Henry, about a week later, he sends me or something, the WAV file or whatever we call it. And he says, "This sounds great. We don't have to redo anything." Oh, great. We're done. Basically, let me just say one thing about being in the studio. It helps to be hungry.
7: One take wonder. One take wonder.
8: You should be hungry in the studio. Save your eating until they're done.
7: Nice. You know, that was going to be one of my questions. Yeah, the last time you were really inspired to write while I was really hungry. Let's take a listen to Way Home.
9: Step

0: That's great, especially knowing the story beforehand, Glenn. Can we move into why? What's the story behind why?
1: So why is another story. A lot of energy that I put into that song. I came up with the riff many years ago on a piano, and I just recently, let's just say I was going through a bit of a harder time, as people tend to do in their lives, and I just needed to put this energy somewhere, and the words finally came to this beautiful piano riff that I had. And, you know, I just knew I needed to take it to the studio as quickly as I could. So I took it in last summer. It was fresh, hot, right off my mind or whatever. And I just remember it came together so well, as these songs do when the energy is behind them. And the feeling was great to hear it finally.
0: Because you were holding on to it for so long. Does that happen a lot with music? Like a note or a hook or a bridge, something sticks with you and finding the words, you just got to put it away and then come back to it?
1: Often, yeah. The thing about me with lyrics is I can't force them, and I don't like to try and force them. So usually I have to find that piece that just comes in, and then the rest I can craft around it. But I have to be open. Like, I have to hear the whispers and let the whispers do their thing.
0: This is Why, a Made in Played in Canada.

0: That's promising, Glenn. You worked hard in the studio with those. The takeaway are the stories that you've told us. And I guess if it's one thing that Amy, Sheldon, and myself can say to new artists, always hold on to those stories, because the best songs have the best stories and the emotions that come with them. If you can make a listener feel those emotions.
1: Yeah, absolutely.
0: Really appreciate your time, Glenn. Know you're busy, and we're really looking forward to really propelling this, not only with Needful, our co-curators, but with the new and emerging talent coming up across Canada. 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
3: It'll be clear tonight, down to 9. Sunny Monday, reaching 22. Sunny, 22 again on Tuesday.
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0: Turn it up, Canada. 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
1: I used to wear jeans. 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
7: It'll be clear tonight, down to 9. Sunny Monday, reaching 22. Sunny, 22 again on Tuesday.
0: The Moose fell in love with this area a long time ago, with its natural beauty, which is why we're a proud member of the Georgian Bay Biosphere Reserve. 103.3 Moose FM.

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6: It'll be clear tonight, down to 9. Sunny Monday, reaching 22. Sunny, 22 again on Tuesday.
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2: It'll be clear tonight, down to 9. Sunny Monday, reaching 22. Sunny, 22 again on Tuesday.
0: Its 1,695-foot span has drawn the attention from the Group of Seven. 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
9: Mainly sunny today, a high of 22. More sunshine Tuesday, reaching 21. Sunny on Wednesday with a high of 23.
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4: Mainly sunny today, a high of 22. More sunshine Tuesday, reaching 21. Sunny on Wednesday with a high of 23.
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9: Mainly sunny today, a high of 22. More sunshine Tuesday, reaching 21. Sunny on Wednesday with a high of 23.
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9: Mainly sunny today, a high of 22. More sunshine Tuesday, reaching 21. Sunny on Wednesday with a high of 23.
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3: Mainly sunny today, a high of 22. More sunshine Tuesday, reaching 21. Sunny on Wednesday with a high of 23.
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6: Mainly sunny today, a high of 22. More sunshine Tuesday, reaching 21. Sunny on Wednesday, with a high of 23.
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3: Mainly sunny today, a high of 22. More sunshine Tuesday, reaching 21. Sunny on Wednesday, with a high of 23.
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4: Mainly sunny today, a high of 22. More sunshine Tuesday, reaching 21. Sunny on Wednesday with a high of 23.
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This one's about everything you don't think about until you sleep. 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

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And this one's for the silence and the questions that it brings, and the smell of time and the reverence.

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2: Mainly sunny today, a high of 22. More sunshine Tuesday, reaching 21. Sunny on Wednesday with a high of 23.
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3: Mainly sunny today, a high of 22. More sunshine Tuesday, reaching 21. Sunny on Wednesday with a high of 23.
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8: Mainly sunny today, a high of 22. More sunshine Tuesday, reaching 21. Sunny on Wednesday, with a high of 23.
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5: Mainly sunny today, a high of 22. More sunshine Tuesday, reaching 21. Sunny on Wednesday with a high of 23.
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1: Good morning, I'm Kathy Jennings. Perry Sound's Sully Burroughs has won another award. The local singer-songwriter won Music Video of the Year for his single Rally Around at the 2026 Country Music Association of Ontario Awards last night. Burroughs was nominated for 6 awards, including Single of the Year, EP Album of the Year, and Male Artist of the Year. It was his second CMAO award. Last year, he was named the Country Music Association of Ontario's Emerging Artist of the Year. The Ministry of Transportation is hosting an in-person public information session on the four-laning of Highway 69. Officials say the session will focus on design updates for the northern 20 kilometers of the proposed four-lane highway, from 1.7 kilometers north of the Highway 529 North Junction to 3.9 kilometers north of Highway 522. Perry Sound Muskoka MPP Graydon Smith says that the government continues to work with all partners involved to reach agreements needed to move this important project forward as quickly as possible. He encourages residents, business owners, and anyone who travels this corridor to attend the meeting, review the update plans, ask questions, and provide feedback. The meeting is being held

0: The West Prairie Sound Health Center operates as Ontario's Massasauga Rattlesnake Venom Depot. So while staff say the hospital is fully prepared to provide treatment, they'd much rather you avoid getting bitten in the first place. 8 research teams are receiving over $1 million to help improve school food programs across the country. The feds say that the projects will generate new evidence of what works for school food programs to improve their impact on children and families, including the health and well-being of youngsters, especially those facing barriers, as well as program delivery and governance across different jurisdictions. They add the National School Food Program helps 400,000 more children each year have access to nutritious food at school, all while bringing parents more financial security in their household budgets. The province has a new decade-long strategy dedicated to growing Ontario's defense industry. Premier Doug Ford says as Canada and our allies respond to increasing global uncertainty by making record investments in defense and security, Ontario has the world's class workers, manufacturers, and critical resources to help protect ourselves and our allies. The strategy includes strengthening the province's industrial base, expanding export to position Ontario as a federal supplier of choice for technology and equipment, and building an integrated supply chain to capitalize on our critical minerals and advanced manufacturing. Minister of Economic Development, Job Creation and Trade, Vic Fedeli, says by leveraging all of those strengths, the new strategy will further position the province at the forefront of the Allied defense supply chain.
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0: And now for Look and Moose Sports. The Kitchener Rangers are Memorial Cup champions. They skated to a 6-2 win over the Everett Silvertips in the championship game yesterday and went unbeaten in the tournament to win the third Memorial Cup in franchise history. At the World Men's Hockey Championship, Finland won gold for the fifth time on Sunday, beating Switzerland 1-0 in overtime. Meanwhile, Norway defeated Canada 3-2 in overtime to win bronze. On the diamond yesterday, the Baltimore Orioles beat the Toronto Blue Jays 9-5 for a split of the four-game series.
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0: Good morning. It is 6:05. No school bus cancellations as of yet, but we'll keep you posted if any do happen. First day of June. It's going to be such a nice day today. Sunny throughout the day. High's going to be about 22. Overnight's partly cloudy. Low's going to be at 9. And then tomorrow on Wednesday, it's going to be sunny both days and highs of 23. Right now, it's sunny and 8.
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0: Jesse J, and it's Domino on Moose FM. Good morning. Happy Monday. Gosh, it's going to be such a nice day today. Sunny all day. 6:14. So how about Sully Burroughs? Isn't that amazing that he won Music Video of the Year and with Rally Around at the CMA Ontario Awards over the weekend? It's a shame, though. It's too bad that it wasn't televised, because I know a lot of us, we were, you know, kind of wondering or would have loved to have been able to see it, especially with Sully being able to perform during the awards show as well. But I was able to keep tabs on things. I was following the Facebook page. Plus, also his family was reaching out to me to let me know how things are coming along as well. And we have reached out to his crew to get an interview and kind of, you know, get the vibe of how everything was and to congratulate him, of course. So we're working on that, and hopefully we'll be able to chat with him the next couple of days, and then we'll be sharing that with you. So speaking of award shows, I had a chance, when I lived out in Saskatchewan, the station that I worked out there was country. So I had a chance to go to a lot of award shows, especially the Canadian Country Music Awards. And I had a chance to go in London to see that there. And I kind of made it a family thing, which was pretty amazing. So my sister and my mom and my dad and my brother, they all went with me, and they got a chance to go to the award show and see how everything all works. Kind of really cool. It was back in 2016. Wow, that was like 10 years ago. Where does time go, I tell you. But again, congratulations to Sully Burroughs for Music Video of the Year for Rally Around. Well deserved.
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8: Good morning. 6:27. Happy Monday. Nice and sunny day today, high 22. Overnight, it'll be partly cloudy, lows go to 9. And then sunny for tomorrow and Wednesday, both days highs of 23. Right now, it is sunny and 8. So we have a new contest that started today. I'm going to tell you more details coming up after 6:30.
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1: Good morning, I'm Kathy Jennings. Perry Sound's Sully Burroughs has won another award. The local singer-songwriter won Music Video of the Year for his single Rally Around, the 2026 Country Music Association of Ontario Awards last night. Burroughs was nominated for 6 awards, including Single of the Year, EP Album of the Year, and Male Artist of the Year. It was his second CMAO award. Last year, he was named the Country Music Association of Ontario's Emerging Artist of the Year. The Ministry of Transportation is hosting an in-person public information session on the four-laning of Highway 69. Officials say the session will focus on design updates for the northern 20 kilometers of the proposed four-lane highway, from 1.7 kilometers north of the Highway 529 North Junction to 3.9 kilometers north of Highway 522. Perry Sound Muskoka MPP Graydon Smith says that the government continues to work with all partners involved to reach agreements needed to move this important project forward as quickly as possible. He encourages residents, business owners, and anyone who travels this corridor to attend the meeting, review the update plans, ask questions, and provide feedback. The meeting is being held Thursday from 4 until 7 p.m. at the Brit Legion. Officials with the Ministry of Environment, Conservation, and Parks are urging residents to keep an eye out for rattlesnakes now that the warmer weather has arrived. The Massasauga rattlesnake lives along the eastern shores of Georgian Bay and on the Bruce Peninsula. Officials say if you spot a rattlesnake, stay calm, do not approach, and wait for the snake to move or adjust your route. They add the Massasauga is venomous and will bite in self-defense if disturbed or harassed. If you are bitten, stay calm and as inactive as possible, and then call 911. The West Perry Sound Health Center operates as Ontario's Massasauga Rattlesnake Venom Depot.

0: So while staff say the hospital is fully prepared to provide treatment, they'd much rather you avoid getting bitten in the first place. 8 research teams are receiving over $1 million to help improve school food programs across the country. The feds say that the projects will generate new evidence of what works for school food programs to improve their impact on children and families, including the health and well-being of youngsters, especially those facing barriers, as well as program delivery and governance across different jurisdictions. They add the National School Food Program helps 400,000 more children each year have access to nutritious food at school, all while bringing parents more financial security in their household budgets. The province has a new decade-long strategy dedicated to growing Ontario's defense industry. Premier Doug Ford says as Canada and our allies respond to increasing global uncertainty by making record investments in defense and security, Ontario has the world's class workers, manufacturers, and critical resources to help protect ourselves and our allies. The strategy includes strengthening the province's industrial base, expanding export to position Ontario as a federal supplier of choice for technology and equipment, and building an integrated supply chain to capitalize on our critical minerals and advanced manufacturing. Minister of Economic Development, Job Creation and Trade, Vic Fedeli, says by leveraging all of those strengths, the new strategy will further position the province at the forefront of the allied defense supply chain.
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0: And now for a look at Moose Sports. The Kitchener Rangers are Memorial Cup champions. They skated to a 6-2 win over the Everett Silvertips in the championship game yesterday and went unbeaten in the tournament to win the third Memorial Cup in franchise history. At the World Men's Hockey Championship, Finland won gold for the fifth time on Sunday, beating Switzerland 1-0 in overtime. Meanwhile, Norway defeated Canada 3-2 in overtime to win bronze. On the diamond yesterday, the Baltimore Orioles beat the Toronto Blue Jays 9-5 for a split of the 4-game series.
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0: It's 6:35. Good morning. It's going to be nice and sunny throughout the day today. High is going to be about 22. Overnight, it's going to get partly cloudy with a low of 9. Sunshine for tomorrow, high of 23, and the same for Wednesday. Right now, it's sunny and 8.
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0: Cuts Like a Knife from Bryan Adams on Moose FM. Good morning. We are 6:42. Enjoying those blue skies and that sunshine. So this weekend, a lot of great things going on. One thing in particular, Pop Culture Canada is bringing Parry Sound Comic-Con. So it's at the Bobby Orr Community Center, and that's on Saturday. Admission is $5 at the door, or you can go online. Sorry, admission online is $5. At the door, it's $10. Kids 12 and under get in for free, and you're also, you know, encouraged to bring a donation to help support your local food bank. 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And we're giving you a chance to win a pair of tickets to Comic-Con, as well as a Funko Pop and a swag bag packed with goodies. 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Every day this week, we will be posting a new question of the day that's kind of centered around, you know, superheroes and those kind of things. So today's question is, if you could be the sidekick to any superhero for a day, who would you choose and why? So you have to answer that over on our Facebook page at 103.3 Moose FM. You'll see it posted there. And then in the 9 o'clock hour, I will draw our lucky winner for today. And they will win a pair of tickets to Comic-Con, which is here in town on Saturday, as well as a Funko Pop and a swag bag packed with goodies.
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7: It is 6:54. Good morning. Today it's going to be nice and sunny throughout the day with a high of 22. It'll get a little bit partly cloudy overnight with a low of 9. And then sunshine for tomorrow as well as Wednesday, both days highs of 23. Right now it's 8. So we just got a text from David. He's out near the Gravenhurst-Bracebridge area. And Highway 11 northbound is closed between Doe Lake Road, which is Gravenhurst, to the 118 cutoff Bracebridge. It's completely closed, the northbound traffic, and could be for a while from a collision involving a transport truck. So again, Highway 11 northbound is closed between Doe Lake Road, Gravenhurst, to the 118 cutoff for Bracebridge. Just giving you a heads up if anyone is traveling out that way.
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1: Good morning, I'm Kathy Jennings. Perry Sound's Sully Burroughs has won another award. The local singer-songwriter won Music Video of the Year for his single Rally Around at the 2026 Country Music Association of Ontario Awards last night. Burroughs was nominated for 6 awards, including Single of the Year, EP Album of the Year, and Male Artist of the Year. It was his second CMAO award. Last year, he was named the Country Music Association of Ontario's Emerging Artist of the Year. The Ministry of Transportation is hosting an in-person public information session on the four-laning of Highway 69. Officials say the session will focus on design updates for the northern 20 kilometers of the proposed four-lane highway from 1

0: If you are bitten, stay calm and as inactive as possible, and then call 911. The West Prairie Sound Health Center operates as Ontario's Massasauga Rattlesnake Venom Depot. So while staff say the hospital is fully prepared to provide treatment, they'd much rather you avoid getting bitten in the first place. 8 research teams are receiving over $1 million to help improve school food programs across the country. The feds say that the projects will generate new evidence of what works for school food programs to improve their impact on children and families, including the health and well-being of youngsters, especially those facing barriers, as well as program delivery and governance across different jurisdictions. They add the National School Food Program helps 400,000 more children each year have access to nutritious food at school, all while bringing parents more financial security in their household budgets. The province has a new decade-long strategy dedicated to growing Ontario's defense industry. Premier Doug Ford says as Canada and our allies respond to increasing global uncertainty by making record investments in defense and security, Ontario has the world's class workers, manufacturers, and critical resources to help protect ourselves and our allies. The strategy includes strengthening the province's industrial base, expanding export to position Ontario as a federal supplier of choice for technology and equipment, and building an integrated supply chain to capitalize on our critical minerals and advanced manufacturing. Minister of Economic Development, Job Creation and Trade, Vic Fedeli, says by leveraging all of those strengths, the new strategy will further position the province at the forefront of the allied defense supply chain.
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0: And now for Lookin' Moose Sports. The Kitchener Rangers are Memorial Cup champions. They skated to a 6-2 win over the Everett Silvertips in the championship game yesterday and went unbeaten in the tournament to win the third Memorial Cup in franchise history. At the World Men's Hockey Championship, Finland won gold for the fifth time on Sunday, beating Switzerland 1-0 in overtime. Meanwhile, Norway defeated Canada 3-2 in overtime to win bronze. On the diamond yesterday, the Baltimore Orioles beat the Toronto Blue Jays 9-5 for a split of the 4-game series.
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0: Good morning. It is 7:06. What you see now is what you're going to see all day, but a high of 22. Overnight, a couple of clouds, partly cloudy. Low's going to go to 9. And then some great day tomorrow again, sunshine, as well as Wednesday. Both days, highs of 23. Right now, it is 8.
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0: Chasing Cars from Snow Patrol on Moose FM. Good morning, 7:14. Nice and sunny day today. Get out and enjoy it. So I was kind of thinking about when I was growing up, some of the game shows that my parents used to watch. So in the 70s, some of the popular ones were like, you know, The Price is Right, Family Feud, Match Game, oh my goodness, Hollywood Squares, The Newlywed Game. And then in the 80s, Wheel of Fortune, Jeopardy, oh, Card Shark. My goodness, so many great game shows when you go through. I'm just looking through the list up until now. Wow. And still some continue on to this day. So I'm kind of curious from you, what were some of your favorite game shows, past or present, that you enjoy watching? And how do you think you would do if you were a contestant on it? Because I'm sure, as always, when we watch those game shows, we're always playing along and we're like trying to say, okay, choose behind that door. No, no, go for that one. But realistically, if you were in the moment and you're actually on the show, how well do you think you would do? You can chime in over on our Facebook. It's our topic of the day at 103.3 Moose FM. 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
15: Good morning. Happy Monday and happy first day of June. We are 7:27. Sunny throughout the day today. High is going to be about 22. It's going to get a little partly cloudy overnight with a low of 9. Sunny tomorrow, high of 23, and the same on Wednesday. Right now, it's sunny and 10. So just a quick heads up, just a reminder, Facebook page to head over there for a chance to win a pair of tickets to this weekend's Comic-Con. You'll get a chance to wear a pair of tickets plus a Funko Pop and a swag bag filled with goodies. All you need to do to get into that draw is answer our Comic-Con question of the day. And then I'll draw it at 9 o'clock this morning. Good luck. That again is over on our Facebook page on 103.3 Moose FM.
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1: Good morning, I'm Kathy Jennings. Perry Sound's Sully Burroughs has won another award. The local singer-songwriter won Music Video of the Year for his single Rally Around, the 2026 Country Music Association of Ontario Awards last night. Burroughs was nominated for 6 awards, including Single of the Year, EP Album of the Year, and Male Artist of the Year. It was his second CMAO award. Last year, he was named the Country Music Association of Ontario's Emerging Artist of the Year. The Ministry of Transportation is hosting an in-person public information session on the four-laning of Highway 69. Officials say the session will focus on design updates for the northern 20 kilometers of the proposed four-lane highway, from 1.7 kilometers north of the Highway 529 North Junction to 3.9 kilometers north of Highway 522. Perry Sound Muskoka MPP Graydon Smith says that the government continues to work with all partners involved to reach agreements needed to move this important project forward as quickly as possible. He encourages residents, business owners, and anyone who travels this corridor to attend the meeting, review the update plans, ask questions, and provide feedback. The meeting is being held Thursday from 4 until 7 p.m. at the Brit Legion. Officials with the Ministry of Environment, Conservation, and Parks are urging residents to keep an eye out for rattlesnakes now that the warmer weather has arrived. The Massasauga rattlesnake lives along the eastern shores of Georgian Bay and on the Bruce Peninsula. Officials say if you spot a rattlesnake, stay calm, do not approach, and wait for the snake to move or adjust your route. They add the Massasauga is venomous and will bite in self-defense if disturbed or harassed. If you are bitten, stay calm and as inactive as possible, and then call 911. The West Prairie Sound Health Center operates as Ontario's Massasauga Rattlesnake Venom Depot. So while staff say the hospital is fully prepared to provide treatment, they'd much rather you avoid getting bitten in the first place. 8 research teams are receiving over $1 million to help improve school food programs across the country. The feds say that the projects will generate new evidence of what works for school food programs to improve their impact on children and families, including the health and well-being of youngsters, especially those facing barriers, as well as program delivery and governance across different jurisdictions. They add the National School Food Program helps 400,000 more children each year have access to nutritious food at school, all while bringing parents more financial security in their household budgets. The province has a new decade-long strategy dedicated to growing Ontario's defense industry. Premier Doug Ford says as Canada and our allies respond to increasing global uncertainty by making record investments in defense and security, Ontario has the world's class workers, manufacturers, and critical resources to help protect ourselves and our allies. The strategy includes strengthening the province's industrial base, expanding export to position Ontario as a federal supplier of choice for technology and equipment, and building an integrated supply chain to capitalize on our critical minerals and advanced manufacturing. Minister of Economic Development, Job Creation and Trade, Vic Fedeli, says by leveraging all of those strengths, the new strategy will further position the province at the forefront of the allied defense supply chain.
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1: And now for a look at Moose Sports. The Kitchener Rangers are Memorial Cup champions. They skated to a 6-2 win over the Everett Silvertips in the championship game yesterday and went unbeaten in the tournament to win the third Memorial Cup in franchise history. At the World Men's Hockey Championship, Finland won gold for the 5th time on Sunday, beating Switzerland 1-0 in overtime. Meanwhile, Norway defeated Canada 3-2 in overtime to win bronze. On the diamond yesterday, the Baltimore Orioles beat the Toronto Blue Jays 9-5 for a split of the 4-game series.
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1: It is 7:34. It's going to be nice and sunny today with a high of 22. Partly cloudy overnight with a low of 9. Sunny tomorrow with a high of 23 and the same on Wednesday. Right now, it is sunny and 10.
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The Sheepdogs, Take Me for a Ride on Moose FM. Good morning. Nice and sunny out there. Going to be a gorgeous day. 7:40. First day of June, Monday. Oh, it's going to be so nice weather-wise. So we're talking this morning about game shows, kind of what your favorites are that you remember growing up, or even the ones that you're just watching now. And if you could be a contestant on it, how good would you do? So for Carrie, she goes Hollywood Squares, but she doesn't think she would do as good as some of them. Connor says favorite game show is Family Feud, both the Canadian and the American version. Both shows are a good laugh, especially when you get the odd contestant who gives the funniest answers, and then you get the host laughing. Who else do we have? Let's see. Tina, Price is Right, especially with Bob Barker, right? Oh, my goodness. I remember watching with him. So good. And then Wheel of Fortune. Let's see here. Summer says, my grandparents used to watch all the game shows, and the favorite was always Family Feud. So share your memories with us when it comes to game shows. You could call or text 746-4291, or you can join the conversation over on our Facebook page. Again, what is your favorite game show, whether it was growing up or one that you're watching now? And how do you think you would do as a contestant? 103.3 Moose FM.

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12: It is 7:50. Good morning. Sunny throughout the day today, about high of 22. Overnight will be partly cloudy. Low is going to go to 9. Nice and sunny tomorrow with a high of 23. And on Wednesday, nice and sunny as well, high of 23. Right now, it is sunny and 10. So coming up in the 8 o'clock hour, we're going to chat about our Young Entrepreneurs segment.
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1: Good morning, I'm Kathy Jennings. Parry Sound's Sully Burrows has won another award. The local singer-songwriter won Music Video of the Year for his single Rally Around at the 2026 Country Music Association of Ontario Awards last night. Burrows was nominated for six awards, including Single of the Year, EP Album of the Year, and Male Artist of the Year. It was his second CMAO award. Last year, he was named the Country Music Association of Ontario's Emerging Artist of the Year. The Ministry of Transportation is hosting an in-person public information session on the four-laning of Highway 69. Officials say the session will focus on design updates for the northern 20 kilometers of the proposed four-lane highway, from 1.7 kilometers north of the Highway 529 North Junction to 3.9 kilometers north of Highway 522. Parry Sound Muskoka MPP Graydon Smith says that the government continues to work with all partners involved to reach agreements needed to move this important project forward as quickly as possible. He encourages residents, business owners, and anyone who travels this corridor to attend the meeting, review the update plans, ask questions, and provide feedback. The meeting is being held Thursday from 4 until 7 p.m. at the Brit Legion. Officials with the Ministry of Environment, Conservation, and Parks are urging residents to keep an eye out for rattlesnakes now that the warmer weather has arrived. The Massasauga rattlesnake lives along the eastern shores of Georgian Bay and on the Bruce Peninsula. Officials say if you spot a rattlesnake, stay calm, do not approach, and wait for the snake to move or adjust your route. They add the Massasauga is venomous and will bite in self-defense if disturbed or harassed. If you are bitten, stay calm and as inactive as possible, and then call 911. The West Parry Sound Health Centre operates as Ontario's Massasauga Rattlesnake Venom Depot. So while staff say the hospital is fully prepared to provide treatment, they'd much rather you avoid getting bitten in the first place. Eight research teams are receiving over $1 million to help improve school food programs across the country. The feds say that the projects will generate new evidence of what works for school food programs to improve their impact on children and families, including the health and well-being of youngsters, especially those facing barriers, as well as program delivery and governance across different jurisdictions. They add the National School Food Program helps 400,000 more children each year have access to nutritious food at school, all while bringing parents more financial security in their household budgets. The province has a new decade-long strategy dedicated to growing Ontario's defense industry. Premier Doug Ford says as Canada and our allies respond to increasing global uncertainty by making record investments in defense and security, Ontario has the world's class workers, manufacturers, and critical resources to help protect ourselves and our allies. The strategy includes strengthening the province's industrial base, expanding export to position Ontario as a federal supplier of choice for technology and equipment, and building an integrated supply chain to capitalize on our critical minerals and advanced manufacturing. Minister of Economic Development, Job Creation and Trade, Vic Fedeli, says by leveraging all of those strengths, the new strategy will further position the province at the forefront of the allied defense supply chain.
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1: And now for Look and Move Sports. The Kitchener Rangers are Memorial Cup champions. They skated to a 6-2 win over the Everett Silvertips in the championship game yesterday and went unbeaten in the tournament to win the third Memorial Cup in franchise history. At the World Men's Hockey Championship, Finland won gold for the fifth time on Sunday, beating Switzerland 1-0 in overtime. Meanwhile, Norway defeated Canada 3-2 in overtime to win bronze. On the diamond yesterday, the Baltimore Orioles beat the Toronto Blue Jays 9-5 for a split of the four-game series.
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1: It is 8:04. Good morning. Nice and sunny throughout the day today. High is going to be about 22. Overnight, going to get partly cloudy. Lows going to 9. Nice and sunny tomorrow as well as Wednesday. Both days, highs of 23. Right now, it's sunny and 10.
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0: Addicted to Love from Robert Palmer on Moose FM. Good morning. We are 8:13. How's your Monday going so far? It's got to be really good, especially with it being nice and sunny out there, right? Get out there, take a chance to go for a quick little walk. Just kind of get away from your desk at some point during the day today. I always love to do that. It's kind of like my de-stress, even especially down by the water. So we have our Young Entrepreneur segments that are going to be starting this month. I am looking forward to Friday to speaking with all the young entrepreneurs. I'm going to be interviewing them and then getting their audio all set and ready to share with you during the show throughout the month of June. And then either in July or August, we're going to have a trade show that will showcase all of these young entrepreneurs. So we still have some spots left. So if you know of any young entrepreneurs between the ages of, let's say, 7 up to 17, let us know. Send them our way. You can call or text 746-4291. You can also join the conversation or send us a message on our Facebook page as well. We always love to be able to support the young entrepreneurs in our community. And what a wide variety of young entrepreneurs that we have set up and signed up so far. Looking forward to, you know, finding out more about their businesses and, you know, all the challenges and the things that they're learning. And then sharing that with you.
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17: It's 8:23. Good morning. Nice and sunny throughout the day. Today, high is going to be at 22. It's going to be partly cloudy overnight. Low is going to go down to 9. Then tomorrow, as well as Wednesday, sunshine again for both days and highs of 23. Right now, it's sunny and 12.
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1: Good morning, I'm Kathy Jennings. Perry Sound's Sully Burroughs has won another award. The local singer-songwriter won Music Video of the Year for his single Rally Around at the 2026 Country Music Association of Ontario Awards last night. Burroughs was nominated for 6 awards, including Single of the Year, EP Album of the Year, and Male Artist of the Year. It was his second CMAO award. Last year, he was named the Country Music Association of Ontario's Emerging Artist of the Year. The Ministry of Transportation is hosting an in-person public information session on the four-laning of Highway 69. Officials say the session will focus on design updates for the northern 20 kilometers of the proposed four-lane highway, from 1.7 kilometers north of the Highway 529 North Junction to 3.9 kilometers north of Highway 522. Perry Sound Muskoka MPP Graydon Smith says that the government continues to work with all partners involved to reach agreements needed to move this important project forward as quickly as possible. He encourages residents, business owners, and anyone who travels this corridor to attend the meeting, review the update plans, ask questions, and provide feedback. The meeting is being held Thursday from 4 until 7 p.m. at the Brit Legion. Officials with the Ministry of Environment, Conservation, and Parks are urging residents to keep an eye out for rattlesnakes now that the warmer weather has arrived. The Massasauga rattlesnake lives along the eastern shores of Georgian Bay and on the Bruce Peninsula. Officials say if you spot a rattlesnake, stay calm, do not approach, and wait for the snake to move or adjust your route. They add the Massasauga is venomous and will bite in self-defense if disturbed or harassed. If you are bitten, stay calm and as inactive as possible, and then call 911. The West Perry Sound Health Centre operates as Ontario's Massasauga Rattlesnake Venom Depot. So while staff say the hospital is fully prepared to provide treatment, they'd much rather you avoid getting bitten in the first place. 8 research teams are receiving over $1 million to help improve school food programs across the country. The feds say that the projects will generate new evidence of what works for school food programs to improve their impact on children and families, including the health and well-being of youngsters, especially those facing barriers, as well as program delivery and governance across different jurisdictions. They add the National School Food Program helps 400,000 more children each year have access to nutritious food at school, all while bringing parents more financial security in their household budgets. The province has a new decade-long strategy dedicated to growing Ontario's defense industry. Premier Doug Ford says as Canada and our allies respond to increasing global uncertainty by making record investments in defense and security, Ontario has the world's class workers, manufacturers, and critical resources to help protect ourselves and our allies. The strategy includes strengthening the province's industrial base, expanding export to position Ontario as a federal supplier of choice for technology and equipment, and building an integrated supply chain to capitalize on our critical minerals and advanced manufacturing. Minister of Economic Development, Job Creation and Trade, Vic Fedeli, says by leveraging all of those strengths, the new strategy will further position the province at the forefront of the allied defense supply chain.
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1: And now for Lookin' Moose Sports. The Kitchener Rangers are Memorial Cup champions. They skated to a 6-2 win over the Everett Silvertips in the championship game yesterday and went unbeaten in the tournament to win the third Memorial Cup in franchise history. At the World Men's Hockey Championship, Finland won gold for the 5th time on Sunday, beating Switzerland 1-0 in overtime. Meanwhile, Norway defeated Canada 3-2 in overtime to win bronze. On the diamond yesterday, the Baltimore Orioles beat the Toronto Blue Jays 9-5 for a split of the 4-game series.
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1: It is 8:35. Good morning. Nice and sunny throughout the day today. High is going to be at 22. Overnight will be partly cloudy, lows going to 9. Nice and sunny tomorrow, high of 23, which is great because a lot of things going on tomorrow. I'll talk about that at 9. On Wednesday, sunny as well with a high of 23. Right now, it's sunny and 12.
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0: Trust My Lonely from Alicia Cara on Moose FM. Good morning. Sunny and 12 out right now. High of 22 expected. It is 8:42 on your Monday, first day of June. So tomorrow, we are doing the draw for the Catch the Ace with the Rotary Club of Parry Sound and the Hospice of West Parry Sound. That's where the funds are going towards. And right now, the estimated jackpot is $1,700. So the thing is, you need to get your tickets today. And before the end of the day, so before midnight, you can go to georgianbaycatchtheace.ca. I've shared the link on our Facebook page. But you can also purchase your tickets at the Roadrunner Automotive, Kenny's Shoe Store, and at the office for Hospice West Parry Sound. So you want to make sure, if you don't have your tickets yet, to get them today. And how it works is if we draw the Ace of Spades, and that was yours, envelope, a number, and who we pulled, then you have a good chance of winning that $1,700. But if not, then you will win the amount that they're going to let us know tomorrow morning when we do Facebook Live at 10:30. And let's see who won last. It was, looks like Barry, and congratulations. He won the weekly prize of $139. So again, make sure you head over to georgianbaycatchtheace.ca. Get your tickets before the end of today, and you'll have a chance to win that jackpot.
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0: You make my dreams come true. They're Hall & Oates on Moose FM. Good morning. Sunny and 12 right now. It's going to be a nice day, high of 22 expected. So make sure you head over to our Facebook page at 103.3 Moose FM, because about 9:30 I'm going to do the draw. We're giving one lucky winner a chance to win a prize pack from Pop Culture Canada to Comic-Con this Saturday at the Bobby Orr Community Center. And so that's on Saturday, and you're going to get a chance to win a pair of tickets, a Funko Pop, and a swag bag packed with goodies. All you need to do is answer the question of the day that's posted there for the Parry Sound Comic-Con. So good luck. We'll do that draw roughly about 9:30 this morning.
1: 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Picture this. 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
0: Good morning. It is 8:52. Gosh, we're just rolling through the morning this morning. It's going to be nice and sunny today, a high of 22. Partly cloudy overnight. Low's going to go to 9. Sunny tomorrow and Wednesday, and highs of 23 for both days. Right now is 12.
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1: Good morning, I'm Kathy Jennings. Perry Sound's Sully Burroughs has won another award. The local singer-songwriter won Music Video of the Year for his single Rally Around, the 2026 Country Music Association of Ontario Awards last night. Burroughs was nominated for 6 awards, including Single of the Year, EP Album of the Year, and Male Artist of the Year. It was his 2nd CMAO award. Last year, he was named the Country Music Association of Ontario's Emerging Artist of the Year. The Ministry of Transportation is hosting an in-person public information session on the four-laning of Highway 69. Officials say the session will focus on design updates for the northern 20 kilometers of the proposed four-lane highway, from 1.7 kilometers north of the Highway 529 North Junction to 3.9 kilometers north of Highway 522. Perry Sound Muskoka MPP Graydon Smith says that the government continues to work with all partners involved to reach agreements needed to move this important project forward as quickly as possible. He encourages residents, business owners, and anyone who travels this corridor to attend the meeting, review the update plans, ask questions, and provide feedback. The meeting is being held Thursday from 4 until 7 p.m. at the Brit Legion. Officials with the Ministry of Environment, Conservation, and Parks are urging residents to keep an eye out for rattlesnakes now that the warmer weather has arrived. The Massasauga rattlesnake lives along the eastern shores of Georgian Bay and on the Bruce Peninsula. Officials say if you spot a rattlesnake, stay calm, do not approach, and wait for the snake to move or adjust your route. They add the Massasauga is venomous and will bite in self-defense if disturbed or harassed. If you are bitten, stay calm and as inactive as possible, and then call 911. The West Prairie Sound Health Center operates as Ontario's Massasauga Rattlesnake Venom Depot. So while staff say the hospital is fully prepared to provide treatment, they'd much rather you avoid getting bitten in the first place. 8 research teams are receiving over $1 million to help improve school food programs across the country. The feds say that the projects will generate new evidence of what works for school food programs to improve their impact on children and families, including the health and well-being of youngsters, especially those facing barriers, as well as program delivery and governance across different jurisdictions. They add the National School Food Program helps 400,000 more children each year have access to nutritious food at school, all while bringing parents more financial security in their household budgets. The province has a new decade-long strategy dedicated to growing Ontario's defense industry. Premier Doug Ford says as Canada and our allies respond to increasing global uncertainty by making record investments in defense and security, Ontario has the world's class workers, manufacturers, and critical resources to help protect ourselves and our allies. The strategy includes strengthening the province's industrial base, expanding export to position Ontario as a federal supplier of choice for technology and equipment, and building an integrated supply chain to capitalize on our critical minerals and advanced manufacturing. Minister of Economic Development, Job Creation and Trade, Vic Fedeli, says by leveraging all of those strengths, the new strategy will further position the province at the forefront of the allied defense supply chain.
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1: And now for Look and Moose Sports. The Kitchener Rangers are Memorial Cup champions. They skated to a 6-2 win over the Everett Silvertips in the championship game yesterday and went unbeaten in the tournament to win the 3rd Memorial Cup in franchise history. At the World Men's Hockey Championship, Finland won gold for the 5th time on Sunday, beating Switzerland 1-0 in overtime. Meanwhile, Norway defeated Canada 3-2 in overtime to win bronze. On the diamond yesterday, the Baltimore Orioles beat the Toronto Blue Jays 9-5 for a split of the 4-game series.

0: Neil Young, My My, Hey Hey, on Moose FM. Good morning. Hope you're having a great Monday. Sun is shining. It's going to be a nice day today, high about 22. So tomorrow is Tuesday, and there is a lot of great things that are happening around our communities and weather-wise. It's going to be a phenomenal day for them as well. Tomorrow, Bands on the Bay is back. And the band performing is Just for Kicks. So this is a free concert that they have down at the Stocky Center overlooking the bay. Beautiful view and some great music. So that starts at 7 o'clock and goes until 9. And you can check everything out over on our events page on myperrysoundnow.com. We have the details there. Also happening tomorrow, the Perry Sound Cruisers. You know, they're every Tuesday night. And Georgian Bay Winds Spring Concert is also tomorrow night. So you can find out all the details, again, on our events page on myperrysoundnow.com. And keep in mind, if you do have any events that are coming up, whether it's during the weekday or the weekend, please post them there and share them with us, because we always love being able to, you know, check them out. And, of course, share them with everybody else as well so they can make sure to check it out themselves.
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11: Nice and sunny throughout the day today with a high of 22. Partly cloudy for overnight lows going to 9. Sunny tomorrow as well as Wednesday, both days highs of 23. Right now it's 12.
0: 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Have fun. Yeah.

0: How's it going to be? Their third eye blind on Moose FM. Good morning, 9:33. Well, it is time. As you know, this weekend, Pulp Culture Canada has brought Comic-Con here to Parry Sound, and that's at the Bobby Orr Community Centre. Online, you can get your tickets for $5 or at the door for $10. They're going to have toys, comic books, games, sports cards, jewelry, you name it. That is this Saturday. So right now, we were asking you to answer our question of the day for a chance to win a pair of tickets to Comic-Con, as well as a Funko Pop and a swag bag packed with goodies. So I have everybody's name in the spin wheel. Let's see who our winner of the day is going to be. It's spinning, spinning, spinning, round and round we go. And here we go. Janet Fisher is our lucky winner. So congratulations, Janet. You have won today's prize pack. And that is for Pop Culture Canada's Comic-Con. That's this Saturday at the Bobby Orr Community Centre. I'll reach out to you very shortly. You'll have chances throughout the week, so make sure you are watching our Facebook page to get in on that draw, and good luck.
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8: Nice and sunny throughout the day today with a high of 22. Partly cloudy for overnight lows going to 9. Sunny tomorrow as well as Wednesday, both days highs of 23. Right now it's 12.
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0: Now, Moose weather.
14: Nice and sunny throughout the day today with a high of 22. Partly cloudy for overnight lows going to 9. Sunny tomorrow as well as Wednesday, both days highs of 23.
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1: 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One of my favorite things about living in a smaller community is seeing young people chase big dreams. 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
0: Now, Moose weather.
1: Mostly sunny today with a couple clouds this afternoon and a high of 22. Overnight's partly cloudy, low's going to go to 9. Nice and sunny tomorrow as well as Wednesday, and both days highs of 23.
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13: Mostly sunny today with a couple clouds this afternoon and a high of 22. Overnight's partly cloudy, low's going to go to 9. Nice and sunny tomorrow as well as Wednesday, and both days highs of 23.
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5: Now, Moose Weather.
6: The sun will continue to shine all afternoon across the West Parry Sound District, and we'll see a high of 21 degrees. Mainly clear skies tonight, low of 8. Tomorrow, more sunny skies and a daytime high of 23. The sun will continue to shine on Wednesday, and we'll see a high of 20.
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2: Good afternoon. I'm Andrew Mendler. The Parry Sound Area Chamber of Commerce is calling on the community to speak up and help save the local college campus. On May 12th, Canadore College officials announced their intentions to wind down operations at the West Parry Sound campus, citing lower enrollment and increased financial pressures. In response, the local Chamber of Commerce is pushing back and asking all levels of government, Canadore College decision makers, community stakeholders, and residents to recognize what's at stake. They're calling on West Parry Sound to speak up and share why this campus matters. A community advocacy toolkit has been developed, which includes a list of core talking points and questions to direct at government representatives and Canadore College officials, along with contact information. For more details, including how to access this toolkit, visit MyParrySoundNow.com. The Federation of Northern Ontario Municipalities says they were at Queen's Park today, meeting with provincial officials, opposition leaders, and critics to advance municipal priorities. FENOM says those were identified at this year's conference and include highway safety, modernization of highways 11 and 17, the establishment of a Northern Ontario policing grant, strengthening mental health and addictions crisis response, and more. President Dave Plourde says today's meetings provided an important opportunity to ensure their concerns are heard directly by provincial decision makers. FENOM First Vice President Maggie Horsfield says strong municipalities are essential to a strong Northern Ontario, and they're working every day to support economic growth, deliver services, and improve quality of life. NOSM says of its 70 new Doctor of Medicine graduates this year, 47% will specialize in family medicine. The new recent grads, along with four Master of Medical Studies graduates, were all honored for their achievements at a recent convocation ceremony. It brings the university's alumni community to over 1,100 graduates, with 101 being Indigenous and 224 Francophone. The school says since 2009, its university-trained doctors have played a critical role in strengthening and sustaining Northern Ontario's physician workforce, with nearly 90% of grads who have completed both their MD degree and residency practicing in the North.
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2: The sun will continue to shine all afternoon across the West Parry Sound District and we'll see a high of 21 degrees. Mainly clear skies tonight, low of 8. Tomorrow, more sunny skies and a daytime high of 23. The sun will continue to shine on Wednesday, and we'll see a high of 20.
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7: The sun will continue to shine all afternoon across the West Perry Sound District, and we'll see a high of 21 degrees. Mainly clear skies tonight, low of 8. Tomorrow, more sunny skies and a daytime high of 23. The sun will continue to shine on Wednesday, and we'll see a high of 20.
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15: The sun will continue to shine all afternoon across the West Parry Sound District, and we'll see a high of 21 degrees. Mainly clear skies tonight, low of 8. Tomorrow, more sunny skies and a daytime high of 23. The sun will continue to shine on Wednesday, and we'll see a high of 20.
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Naked Eyes, always something there to remind me. Tyler keeping you company on a Monday afternoon at Moose FM 103.3. What piece of clothing do you break out when you know it's summertime or just going to be a really nice sunny day? We'll talk more about that before 2 o'clock. Right now, I want to tell you about an event that is happening later this week. And all of the details are over on myperrysoundnow.com on the community calendar. Trinity United Church over in Magneto One is having their open mic talent night this Thursday, June 4th. Doors open at 6:30, and the event itself goes from 7 until 9. So if you got some poetry, maybe you're an aspiring stand-up comedian and you want to try out that tight five, or you got that original song you want to play in front of a crowd for the first time, all of that is welcome. The event is completely free, and you can register right at the door. For more information, you can call or text 705-788-4490. 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Pearl Jam, Last Kiss on the Moose.

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13: Now, Moose weather.
14: The sun will continue to shine all afternoon across the West Parry Sound District, and we'll see a high of 21 degrees. Mainly clear skies tonight, low of 8. Tomorrow, more sunny skies and a daytime high of 23. The sun will continue to shine on Wednesday, and we'll see a high of 20.
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1: What are you always making sure you're wearing when it's a nice sunny day? I mean, aside from sunscreen and bug spray, that is. Tyler, Moose FM at 103.3, talking with you on a Monday afternoon. At the start of the hour today, I was wondering, what are the clothes you always put on when it's a nice sunny day? Because this past weekend, I actually wore my flip-flops for the first time this summer. And that was kind of a cue to me that the warmer weather is very much here to stay. Knock on wood for that. But what is the piece of clothing you always put on when you think summer is finally here, Trevor? Or you just know it's going to be a nice sunny day.
15: As soon as it starts getting sunny, or really just when baseball season starts, I start wearing all of my baseball stuff. I have a rotating roster of hats, but as soon as the Jays start playing, I put all the other hats away and I just wear my Blue Jays hats. And then if it's a really, really nice sunny day, I usually wear the Jays jersey because it feels weird wearing a baseball jersey when it's not baseball season, at least to me.
1: I do agree with that, Trevor. Whenever a Jays game is on and I don't have my Jays hat with me, I feel like I am missing something. What is the piece of clothing you always put on when it feels like summer outside or you know it's just going to be really hot? 705-746-4291 with a call or a text. Rock and hide. I will on the Moose.

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9: The sun will continue to shine all afternoon across the West Perry Sound District, and we'll see a high of 21 degrees. Mainly clear skies tonight, low of 8. Tomorrow, more sunny skies and a daytime high of 23. The sun will continue to shine on Wednesday, and we'll see a high of 20.
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Tyler joining you on a Monday afternoon, Moose FM 103.3. Before the end of this hour, I want to know, how do you decide who does what chores? Do you got a chore wheel? Is it a certain, like, you know, list where one week someone does one thing and then the next week you guys switch? We'll talk more about that before the end of this hour. Right now, I got some details how the Ministry of Transportation are going to be presenting some updated plans on four-laning a section of Highway 69. And this is going to be happening during a general meeting. They'll reveal these plans again on June 4th from 4 until 7 p.m. at the Royal Canadian Legion branch in Brett. We have a full news story that you can see over at myperrysoundnow.com. And you can also sign up for breaking news alerts there. So when breaking news happens in our area, you're one of the first people to know about it. Billy Idol, Dancing with Myself on the Moose.

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0: Now, Moose Weather.
12: The sun will continue to shine all afternoon across the West Parry Sound District, and we'll see a high of 21 degrees. Mainly clear skies tonight, low of 8. Tomorrow, more sunny skies and a daytime high of 23. The sun will continue to shine on Wednesday, and we'll see a high of 20.
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9: Tyler, having a blast with you on a Monday afternoon. Earlier, I was wondering, how do you go about divvying up the chores? Because I was helping a buddy doing some chores around the house on the weekend, and he asked me to mow the lawn because he hates doing it. And we usually just divvy up responsibilities in my own house by saying, like, hey, can you do this? All right, if you do that, I'll do this. And that's always worked out for me, but I have lots of friends that have chore wheels or a chore list. How do you go about divvying up your chores, Lisa?
10: Ever since me and my boyfriend moved in together like 3 years ago, we've used the chore wheel since we've both used those with other roommates we've had. And to be fair, those times we've lived with more than just one person. So there was a lot more spaces on the previous chore wheels we've used than these ones. So if ever I land or he lands on a chore that we don't like doing, usually the other person is pretty good at offering to do it instead.
9: What chores do you guys hate doing?
10: He hates cleaning the bathroom, and I despise cutting the lawn. Just the smell of lawn clippings. I know most people like them. I think it smells just really bad. I don't like the smell of fresh cut grass. So if ever I land on cutting the lawn, he always just volunteers to do it, which is sweet.
9: Lisa, you might be the first person I've ever met that hates the smell of a freshly cut lawn, but I mean, there is a first for everything. Joey Ariba on the Moose.

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10: Now, Moose weather.
11: The sun will continue to shine all afternoon across the West Parry Sound District, and we'll see a high of 21 degrees. Mainly clear skies tonight, low of 8. Tomorrow, more sunny skies and a daytime high of 23. The sun will continue to shine on Wednesday, and we'll see a high of 20.
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0: 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Tyler going through this Monday afternoon with you on Moose FM 103.3. Before we listen to your 4 p.m. news, I want to know, what game show do you think you stand the best chance of winning? And I want to know that because today is game show day. I also want to tell you that Pop Culture Canada's Comic-Con is coming to Parry Sound this weekend. It's going to be taking place at the Bobby Orr Community Center in the Stanley Cup Hall. And it'll be happening this Saturday, June 6th, from 10 a.m. to 3 p.m. And every single day this week, we have a pair of passes along with a swag bag to give away. And here is how you can win. All you got to do is be listening to Kathy in the morning and answer the question of the day that is posed on the Facebook page. You can find the question over at 103.3 Moose FM-CKLP when Kathy posts it every single morning this week. So make sure you're listening tomorrow morning. You could be the very next winner, the Spice Girls on the Moose.
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8: The sun will continue to shine all afternoon across the West Parry Sound District, and we'll see a high of 21 degrees. Mainly clear skies tonight, low of 8. Tomorrow, more sunny skies and a daytime high of 23. The sun will continue to shine on Wednesday, and we'll see a high of 20.
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10: Tyler sticking by your side on a Monday afternoon. So it is National Game Show Day, and I was wondering, what game show do you think you would stand the best chance of walking away with a lot of prizes, whether that's a whole bunch of cash or maybe an all-expenses-paid trip or two? Tell me, Brent, what game show are you standing the best chance of coming away a winner on?
11: 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Both of those not very skill-based, mainly luck-based, so I feel like there's not a whole lot of stuff I'd have to train at to get good. It's just I have to be a lucky person, and I'd say overall I am, so I think I'm going to do just fine if I ended up being a contestant on either of those shows.
10: Both of those are really great shows to be on because I would be so embarrassed being on something like a Jeopardy and guessing a really obvious word completely wrong. What game show do you think you would send the best chance of winning some money on it? 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Prozac, sucks to be you on the Moose.

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0: Now, Moose Weather.
12: The sun will continue to shine all afternoon across the West Parry Sound District, and we'll see a high of 21 degrees. Mainly clear skies tonight, low of 8. Tomorrow, more sunny skies and a daytime high of 23. The sun will continue to shine on Wednesday, and we'll see a high of 20.
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The moose fell in love with this area a long time ago with its natural beauty, which is why we're a proud member of the Georgian Bay Biosphere Reserve. 103.3 Moose FM.

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1: Good afternoon. I'm Andrew Mendler. The Perry Sound Area Chamber of Commerce is calling on the community to speak up and help save the local college campus. On May 12th, Canadore College officials announced their intentions to wind down operations at the West Perry Sound campus, citing lower enrollment and increased financial pressures. In response, the local Chamber of Commerce is pushing back and asking all levels of government, Canadore College decision makers, community stakeholders, and residents to recognize what's at stake. They're calling on West Perry Sound to speak up and share why this campus matters. A community advocacy toolkit has been developed, which includes a list of core talking points and questions to direct at government representatives and Canadore College officials, along with contact information. For more details, including how to access this toolkit, visit MyPerrySoundNow.com. The fire danger rating for the West Perry Sound District has increased from moderate to high. That's according to Carling Fire Chief Gord Harrison, who announced the change earlier today. Harrison says that means, for most jurisdictions, only campfires are permitted. He's reminding everyone to check with local authorities regarding the rules and regulations before burning. The Federation of Northern Ontario Municipalities says they were at Queen's Park today, meeting with provincial officials, opposition leaders, and critics to advance municipal priorities. FNOM says those were identified at this year's conference and include highway safety, modernization of highways 11 and 17, the establishment of a Northern Ontario policing grant, strengthening mental health and addictions crisis response, and more. President Dave Plourde says today's meetings provided an important opportunity to ensure their concerns are heard directly by provincial decision makers. FNOM First Vice President Maggie Horsfield says strong municipalities are essential to a strong Northern Ontario, and they're working every day to support economic growth, deliver services, and improve quality of life. NOSM says of its 70 new Doctor of Medicine graduates this year, 47% will specialize in family medicine. The new recent grads, along with four Master of Medical Studies graduates, were all honored for their achievements at a recent convocation ceremony. It brings the university's alumni community to over 1,100 graduates, with 101 being Indigenous and 224 Francophone. The school says since 2009, its university-trained doctors have played a critical role in strengthening and sustaining Northern Ontario's physician workforce, with nearly 90% of grads who have completed both their MD degree and residency practicing in the North. In Moose Sports, it's a quiet night as the Stanley Cup final between Carolina and Vegas doesn't get underway until tomorrow night. And the NBA final between San Antonio and New York begins on Wednesday. The Toronto Blue Jays have a rare off day today. They'll open up a three-game series in Atlanta tomorrow night.
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1: Clear skies tonight, and the temperature's going to dip its way down to an overnight low of 8 degrees. Tomorrow, more sunny skies and a daytime high of 23. The sun will continue to shine on Wednesday, and we'll see a high of 20.
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to the Bearcat. 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

David Wilcox, do the Bearcat. Tyler enjoying this Monday afternoon with you on Moose FM 103.3. Your 5 p.m. news is coming up at the end of this hour. And before that, I want to know, if money was no issue, would you want to have your own plane and learn to fly it? We'll talk more about that later this hour. Right now, I want to let you know that there are some free concerts starting tomorrow here at Perry Sound over at the

Hockey Center. It is a part of their Bands on the Bay series, which goes all summer long. And the band to kick off Bands on the Bay tomorrow is Kix, an awesome three-piece group that is going to be playing a mix of a classic rock and country. And they have a real, real awesome set list for tomorrow. And these free concerts, again, happen from June all the way until August. And they got a bunch of the artists all listed out. And you can see that full list over on the Stocky Center's Facebook page. And my apologies, I said all the way through August. A little bit wrong. Goes until September 1st. And that happens every single Tuesday from 7 until 9 p.m. at the Stocky Center. And it's completely free. Again, you can find all of the bands going to be playing during their summer lineup as part of Bands on the Bay, either over on the Stocky Center's Facebook page, or you can head on over to stockycenter.com. Jelly Roll, I am not okay. On the Moose.

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9: Clear skies tonight, and the temperature is going to dip its way down to an overnight low of 8 degrees. Tomorrow, more sunny skies and a daytime high of 23. The sun will continue to shine on Wednesday, and we'll see a high of 20.
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2: Tyler, having a blast with you on this Monday afternoon. Earlier this hour, I asked, if money was no issue, would you own a plane? And I ask this because this past weekend, there was the Muskoka fly-in happening at the Muskoka Airport. And my buddy from Huntsville asked if I wanted to go because both of our kids really love airplanes. And my son and his had a great time. And while we were looking around at all these planes, we started talking about if money wasn't an issue, would we want to have a plane? And I'm scared of heights, so I don't think I'm ever going to be a plane person. What about you, Amy? If we're taking money off the table, if the plane's just given to you, would you want to own one?
3: I would do that in a heartbeat because I've wanted to get my pilot's license for a number of years. I've just never bit the bullet and done it. And the first thing that I would do, aside from just taking a big flying tour around Muskoka, I would see which of my friends that haven't been up to Muskoka yet want to come up for a weekend, and I would, you know, set up times throughout the summer where they would want to come visit. And instead of having them drive up to Muskoka, which no one really likes doing, especially on a really busy weekend, I would fly down to grab them. I would maybe just ask for some gas money, because filling up a car is pretty expensive. I can only imagine filling up a plane isn't that cheap either.
2: Yeah, I don't know a whole lot about aviation, but I do know the gas is expensive. Stereo MCs on the Moose.

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0: Now, Moose weather.
8: Clear skies tonight, and the temperature is going to dip its way down to an overnight low of 8 degrees. Tomorrow, more sunny skies and a daytime high of 23. The sun will continue to shine on Wednesday, and we'll see a high of 20.
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1: Good afternoon. I'm Andrew Mendler. The Parry Sound Area Chamber of Commerce is calling on the community to speak up and help save the local college campus. On May 12th, Canadore College officials announced their intentions to wind down operations at the West Parry Sound campus, citing lower enrollment and increased financial pressures. In response, the local Chamber of Commerce is pushing back and asking all levels of government, Canadore College decision makers, community stakeholders, and residents to recognize what's at stake. They're calling on West Parry Sound to speak up and share why this campus matters. A community advocacy toolkit has been developed, which includes a list of core talking points and questions to direct at government representatives and Canadore College officials, along with contact information. For more details, including how to access this toolkit, visit MyParrySoundNow.com. The fire danger rating for the West Parry Sound District has increased from moderate to high. That's according to Carling Fire Chief Gord Harrison, who announced the change earlier today. Harrison says that means, for most jurisdictions, only campfires are permitted. He's reminding everyone to check with local authorities regarding the rules and regulations before burning. The Federation of Northern Ontario Municipalities says they were at Queen's Park today, meeting with provincial officials, opposition leaders, and critics to advance municipal priorities. FNOM says those were identified at this year's conference and include highway safety, modernization of highways 11 and 17, the establishment of a Northern Ontario policing grant, strengthening mental health and addictions crisis response, and more. President Dave Plourde says today's meetings provided an important opportunity to ensure their concerns are heard directly by provincial decision makers. FNOM First Vice President Maggie Horsfield says strong municipalities are essential to a strong Northern Ontario, and they're working every day to support economic growth, deliver services, and improve quality of life. NOSM says of its 70 new Doctor of Medicine graduates this year, 47% will specialize in family medicine. The new recent grads, along with four Master of Medical Studies graduates, were all honored for their achievements at a recent convocation ceremony. It brings the university's alumni community to over 1,100 graduates, with 101 being Indigenous and 224 Francophone. The school says since 2009, its university-trained doctors have played a critical role in strengthening and sustaining Northern Ontario's physician workforce, with nearly 90% of grads who have completed both their MD degree and residency practicing in the North.
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1: In Moose Sports, it's a quiet night as the Stanley Cup final between Carolina and Vegas doesn't get underway until tomorrow night, and the NBA final between San Antonio and New York begins on Wednesday. The Toronto Blue Jays have a rare off day today. 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
1: Clear skies tonight, and the temperature is going to dip its way down to an overnight low of 8 degrees. Tomorrow, more sunny skies and a daytime high of 23. The sun will continue to shine on Wednesday, and we'll see a high of 20.
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7: Now, Moose weather.
8: Clear skies tonight, and the temperature is going to dip its way down to an overnight low of 8 degrees. Tomorrow, more sunny skies and a daytime high of 23. The sun will continue to shine on Wednesday, and we'll see a high of 20.
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9: Clear skies tonight, and the temperature is going to dip its way down to an overnight low of 8 degrees. Tomorrow, more sunny skies and a daytime high of 23. The sun will continue to shine on Wednesday, and we'll see a high of 20.
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6: Now, Moose weather.
7: Clear skies tonight, and the temperature is going to dip its way down to an overnight low of 8 degrees. Tomorrow, more sunny skies and a daytime high of 23. The sun will continue to shine on Wednesday, and we'll see a high of 20.
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0: Now, Moose weather.
10: Clear skies tonight, and the temperature is going to dip its way down to an overnight low of 8 degrees. Tomorrow, more sunny skies and a daytime high of 23. The sun will continue to shine on Wednesday, and we'll see a high of 20.
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0: Now, Moose Weather.
4: Clear skies tonight, and the temperature is going to dip its way down to an overnight low of 8 degrees. Tomorrow, more sunny skies and a daytime high of 23. The sun will continue to shine on Wednesday, and we'll see a high of 20.
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0: Now, Moose weather.
8: Clear skies tonight, and the temperature is going to dip its way down to an overnight low of 8 degrees. Tomorrow, more sunny skies and a daytime high of 23. The sun will continue to shine on Wednesday, and we'll see a high of 20.
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